0: when it's time to break up the routine, do different things, and have some fun.
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5: Cold weather is coming, so
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great. You could win the $1,000 daily prize with the KKIQ $20,000 Trick or Treat Contest. 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

You could win the $1,000 daily prize with the KKIQ $20,000 Trick or Treat Contest. 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

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The next word that wins is coming up this morning at 8:10.

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1: 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But wait a minute, isn't this...
0: Yeah, yes it is.
1: But I thought the old lady dropped it into the ocean in the end.
0: Well, baby, I went down and got it for you.

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5: Good morning. We do have some heavy traffic in Tracy, westbound 580 between Highway 132 and Corral Hollow. Tracy into the Tri-Valley on 205 westbound is stop and go from 11th Street to the 580 connector, then just very slow through the Altamont till you get to North Flint. I'm Cynthia Seats. That's your hometown traffic update.
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4: Good morning. The stop-and-go traffic in Tracy westbound 205 is from about Nagley to the 580 connector, and they're stop-and-go in Altamont Pass westbound 580 between 205 and North Flynn. South Tracy westbound 580 has heavy and slow traffic between Highway 132 and Corral Hollow. Brentwood to Livermore southbound on Vasco, there's a little bit of sluggishness going on between Walnut and Camino Diablo and slowing between the Reservoir and Dalton. I'm Cynthia Seeks. That's your hometown traffic update.
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9: Good morning, Indigenous People Day. It is 6:09 on Hometown Mornings. I'm Mel McKay. Weather. What? This feels like fall. It is 48 degrees now. We've got a high in Tracy of 75 and 74 in Livermore, Danville, Walnut Creek. Overnight lows in the upper 40s. Sunny, then clear. Not bad at all. It's almost sweater weather. Can I finally wear a sweater? I have a nice long sleeve shirt on today and my jacket. Oh, I can't wait to break out my fall wardrobe. Okay, enough about me and clothes and weather. Let's talk about the prize. At 7:35, Mel's Morning Mind Bender is going to hook you up with a prize package. We've been giving you tickets to Pirates of Emerson at the fairgrounds in Pleasanton, one of our more popular prizes here at KKIQ. And we're also going to throw in tickets to Def Leppard and the Goo Goo Dolls. They are coming to Chase Center in the city. What date? May 5th. 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So you can win these tickets before you can even buy them. Def Leppard and Goo Goo Dolls on top of Pirates of Emerson at 7:35. Cynthia Seat standing by to grab us a check on hometown traffic in less than 2 minutes.
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1: Hometown traffic update.
2: Good morning. We have slow traffic in Tracy westbound 580 between Highway 132 in stretches to almost Patterson Pass. Tracy westbound 205's got the stop and go from Grant Line to the 580 connector and just some very slow traffic through Altamont Pass. Westbound 580 from 205 to North Flynn. Coming into Livermore southbound on Vasco, there's slow traffic between Las Vaqueras and Dalton and slow traffic now in Sunol southbound 680 from about Highway 84, Balasitas Road through Andrade. I'm Cynthia Seitz and that's your hometown traffic update.
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6: Good morning. Sunol, southbound 680 traffic now slowing between Highway 84, Balasitas Road, and Andrade. Tracy, westbound 205, that traffic stop and go from Nagley to the 580 connector and Altamont Pass. Westbound 580's got some stop and go between 205 and North Flint. In Livermore, southbound on Vasco Road, right before the 580 connector, it looks like there's a crash there. No details available, but there is some stop and go on Vasco between Los Vaqueros and Dalton, then just heavy traffic as you make your way towards 580. I'm Cynthia Seitz. That's your hometown traffic update.
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0: Jax came home 2 years ago today. It is 6:34 on Hometown Mornings. I'm Mel McKay, producer Wilson, our toy dog Ginger, and my 15-year-old senior dog, Jackson Vicious. We're going to do a segment called Microchip Miracles, and I'll dive into Jackson's story and another couple of warm little pet return stories for you. Weather first, sunny then clear, and thankfully feeling like fall. My sweaters were starting to get a complex. Like, hey, it's October. Why aren't you pulling me out of the closet? Why aren't you wearing me? Did I do something wrong? No, sweaters, you're beautiful. Sunny skies today, then clear tonight. Highs of 74 in Livermore, Danville, Walnut Creek, and Tracy, just 1 degree warmer, 75. Overnight lows in the upper 40s. Currently, 48. My baby boy, Jackson Vicious, he came home. I think we need the wet the wet bed. This is pretty miraculous. Today is the 2-year anniversary of my original Yorkie, Jackson Vicious. Now, I really didn't talk about him because I was so heartbroken. He was a little over a year old when he was stolen from our yard in Las Vegas. And he was missing for 12 years. So when I came to town, you knew me with my Yorkie, Nigel Winston III. And then you saw me adopt my adorable, sweet little baby, Wolfgang Amadorable Mozart. Wolfie passed away from some mysterious disease at only 2 years old. And I was devastated. That happened in June, 4 months to the day that Wolfie passed and went over the Rainbow Bridge. Jackson Vicious escaped his kidnappers in Las Vegas. A couple found him wandering the street. He was half groomed, so he escaped during the middle of a grooming session. They took him to a vet and they called me, and I burst into tears and I said, I don't live there anymore. My sister Maria is going to come get him. Oh, I'm getting emotional just thinking about it. Oh, my baby boy. And I was like, I don't know what shape he's going to be in. I don't know what his life has been like. He's in wonderful shape. He remembered us. We are living our best lives together. He is the sweetest little man in the world. And 2 years ago today, he came home. Microchip Miracles is the segment we're calling, is what we're calling this segment. There's a Quebec family recently united with their lost dog named Lara. She had been missing for 4 years. Lara was surrendered to the SPCA and staffers scanned her microchip and found her original family. The family told the shelter they had lost Lara for 4 years earlier and been looking for her ever since. The family came to the SPCA that same day for a reunion, and Lara approached them without hesitation and wagged her tail. One more good lost dog story for you. A lost dog named Archer was recently found in near the border freeway in El Paso, Texas. Police officers were trying to get him safely to, like, they're, come here, dude, get over here. And he just went and jumped into one of their cars. Animal Protection Officer Kobo moved Archer to a safe location and scanned his microchip. The chip provided contact information for Archer's family. Family Services contacted the owner, and Archer was reunited with his family that had been looking for him. There you go. Microchip Miracles. Welcome home, Jackson Vicious. Here's to many, many more years together. These last 2 years have been miraculous.
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0: 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Good morning. It's me, Mel McKay. It's 6:47. 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
3: Traffic update. Good morning. We have stop and go Tracy westbound 205 between Nagley and the 580 connector. In Altamont Pass westbound 580, there's some stop and go between 205 and Grantline, and slowing from that point till you get to North Flynn. Livermore southbound on Vasco has heavy slow traffic between Las Vaqueras and Dalton, and Pleasanton to the Sunol Grade southbound 680, seeing some slowing between Koopman and Andrade. I'm Cynthia Seitz. That's your hometown traffic update.
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0: Miracle's Morning Mindbender has an awesome prize package for you. 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So Def Leppard and Goo Goo Dolls in May and Pirates of Emerson sometime before November 1st. What a great prize package. Thank you very much. I didn't have anything to do with it. Ryan in our promotions department and, of course, our sales staff. Dougie gets us the Pirates of Emerson tickets, and those are just huge. Okay, so I'm very excited. You may, Jackson Vicious, I got him a costume. He is a bee this year, and he is the cutest little bee I have ever seen, and he is my little honeybee every single day of the year. Well, they're actually doing a Halloween dog costume parade. It's returning to City Center in San Ramon. Next Sunday, the 25th, the shopping center is going to host its annual City Center Halloween costume contest. Howl. H-O-W-L. Yeah, get it? Get it? Howl. From 2 to 3, the four-legged friends can show off their best Halloween costumes and enjoy fresh-baked treats from local pet boutique George. The dogs can also explore mini obstacle course and a ball pit sniff patch pop-up from the Hub by Pack Animals, a gym for dogs located in City Center. How fun is that? We're going to post the article for you on our Facebook and X pages.
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10: Good morning. Tracy, westbound 580 traffic is moving okay with no major delays from Highway 132 to the 205 merge. In Tracy on 205 westbound, there's stop and go between the 11th Street on-ramp and the 580 connector, and then a bit of stop and go in Altamont Pass westbound 580 between 205 and Grantline. From there, just slow traffic till you get to North Flint. Slow traffic in Livermore southbound on Vasco Road between the Reservoir and Dalton, and Pleasanton through the Sunol Grade southbound 680. There's some stop-and-go stretches between Koopman and Sheridan Road. I'm Cynthia Seitz. That's your hometown traffic update.
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The next word that wins is coming up next hour at 10 minutes past. 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

0: Where was the Chinese buffet actually invented? Well, you know it's not China, right? Because that tease basically blew that. So we'll find out who's responsible for our delicious Chinese buffet. 7:20 on Hometown Mornings. Sunny, then clear tonight. I'm actually wearing a jacket in the studio. It's cold, guys. It's 48 degrees outside right now. Yeah, that's cold. I need my jacket and my Stanford Blood Center San Jose Earthquake scarf today. Today, right now, you're going to need that, but we will warm up to a high of 75 in Tracy and 74 in Livermore and Danville. Sunny skies today, then clear tonight. Overnight lows are going to be in the mid to upper 40s. 48 now outside our studios in Pleasanton.
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0: There's a small town in Montana called Malta. Its name was supposedly determined when a great northern official spun a globe and his finger ended up pointing to the island of Malta in the Mediterranean Sea. When we were kids, that's how we used to like daydream about where we were going to live and where we were going to travel. Spin the globe. The Here's Johnny scene from The Shining took 3 days to film and 60 doors. Can you imagine how traumatized Shelley Duvall was? One of the best movies ever. Jack Nicholson is so scary in that. There are more payday loan businesses in America than McDonald's, and it's not even close. There are about 23,000 payday loan businesses versus about 13,000 McDonald's, so that's almost twice as many. I would have lost money on that. If someone asked me to bet which there was more of, I would have said Mickey D's. Paul McCartney earned $7 million the entire time the Beatles were together, and he's earned more than $1.2 billion since. The Chinese buffet was credited to Vancouver, British Columbia in 1870. Some Scandinavian immigrants set up a traditional smorgasbord, but had a chef stock it with Chinese food instead of the usual stuff like fish and bread. And voila, we now have Chinese buffets.
1: This has been today's edition of
2: 1, 2, 3, 4, 5.
3: Random
2: facts.
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11: Good morning.
2: Pleasanton to the Sunol Grade. Southbound 680 traffic slows between Sunol Boulevard and Andrade. Sunol westbound 84 not doing too badly between the Vallecetus Nuclear Center and 680. South Tracy traffic also moving at the limit on westbound 580 from Highway 132 to the 205 merge. In Tracy on westbound 205, there's stop and go between 11th Street and the 580 connector. And Altamont Pass, westbound 580 has stop and go between 205 and Grantline, and sluggish traffic from that point to North Flynn. Livermore southbound on Vasco Road has slow traffic from Las Vaqueras to 580. I'm Cynthia Seitz, and that's your hometown traffic update.
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0: You ready to win an awesome prize pack? 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
0: Why do I turn into an old-timey person when I say Mel's Morning Mind Bender? 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Who knows? 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You can snag that and a pair of tickets to see Pirates of Emerson at the fairgrounds in Pleasanton, voted one of the scariest haunted houses in the country. 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Now and in May. 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According to a survey by the dating site Illicit Encounters, 19% of unfaithful women have owned one of these in the past. It's a pet. What pet have 19% of unfaithful women owned in the past? 925-447-1017 is the number to call. Good luck. Call now.
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0: Patrick, let's hook you up with a great prize pack. According to a survey by the dating site Illicit Encounters, 19% of unfaithful women have owned one of these in the past. It's a certain type of pet. What type of pet do you think it is, Patrick?
1: A pet, huh?
0: Mm-hmm.
1: A reptile?
0: No, but that's a great guess. Thank you, Joe and Arinda. How are you?
2: Very good. Good morning.
0: Good morning. Okay, we have eliminated a reptile. We know it's a pet, and according to the dating site Illicit Encounters, 19% of unfaithful women have owned one of these. It's a pet, and your clue is it's not a cat. So we've eliminated reptile and cat. What do you think it is, Joe?
2: Oh, boy, that's pushing me towards, like, hamster territory.
0: Is that your official answer?
2: I stumped otherwise. I'm not going dogs. I'm going...
0: Yeah.
2: Dog,
0: it would probably... Yeah. It's not hamster. I'm sorry. Lawrence in Livermore. How are you?
3: Happy Monday.
0: Happy Monday, my friend. We've eliminated hamster, a reptile. It's not a cat. It definitely is a pet, and your clue is a colorful pet, a very colorful pet.
3: Oh, I think I have an idea on that. I think it's like a gold or koi fish.
0: It's a fish. Yes, congratulations, Lawrence.
3: I used to have those.
0: Yeah, I owned a couple betta fishes before, but that's the extent of my fish experience. I had a couple bettas.
3: I sold my aquarium because it's very hard to maintain.
0: Oh, yes, I did not like cleaning the fish tank. Well, congratulations, my friend. You have got a great prize packet. Def Leppard and Goo Goo Dolls are coming to Chase Center on May 5th. You got a pair of tickets before you can even buy them. They go on sale this Friday at 10 a.m. And a pair of tickets to Pirates of Emerson Haunted Theme Park at the Fairgrounds in Pleasanton. Open select nights through November 1st. Congratulations!
3: Yay!
0: Always a pleasure, Lawrence. Thank you. It is 7:49 on Hometown Mornings. Weather for today, sunny, then clear, and finally feeling like fall. I know we had a little bit of that over the weekend. 48 now on our way up to a high of 74 in Walnut Creek, Danville, and Livermore. And Tracy's going to be up at 75. Overnight lows, that's where we get chilly. I was cold, downright cold on my way into work this morning at 48 degrees. Overnight lows are going to be in the upper 40s, okay? So be prepared for that. Pull out those sweaters. They've been waiting patiently. I cannot wait to give you the first word that wins of the day with KKIQ's $20,000 Trick or Treat brought to you by American Health Education. 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
9: Good morning.
1: Just some heavy traffic now, Tracy, westbound 205 between Mountain House Parkway and the 580 connector. Altamont Pass, westbound 580 has a pocket of stop and go between 205 and Grant Line. Then from there, some slight

0: slowing as you make your way towards North Flynn. And Sunol, southbound 680 has some slowing between Koopman and Andrade. I'm Cynthia Seitz. That's your hometown traffic update.
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you off of your feet. 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

0: Okay, coming up at 8:20, we'll dive into the top five movies at the box office. At 8:35, we're going to do a segment called Microchip Miracles. Why? Because today is the 2-year anniversary of my original Yorkie, Jackson Vicious, coming home to me. Yeah, he disappeared for 12 years. I was so heartbroken. I thought he was never going to come back. I was so sad I couldn't even talk about him. And then suddenly he's back. So what a miracle that was. And we'll throw in a couple other stories. I'll dive into Jax's story. And we are celebrating 2 years of him being home today, which is just beautiful. Sunny skies in your hometown, weather forecast and clear tonight. And tonight is where the chill comes in. Tonight where it's like, I am fall and I am finally here. We've got lows in the upper 40s and highs of 74 in Danville and Livermore and 75 in Tracy, currently 49. KKIQ's $20,000 trick-or-treat is here. 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
7: Good morning. I think the heaviness of our commute has already dissipated, and now we just have a few pockets of slowing. Altamont Pass, westbound 580, you're going to slow down between 205 and North Flynn. There's some heavy traffic in Livermore on Isabel Avenue between 580 and Jackson.

0: blended, and a bit of slowing in Sunol, southbound 680 between Highway 84 and Andrade. I'm Cynthia Seitz. That's your hometown traffic update.
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0: office. It is 8:21 on Hometown Mornings every Friday, unless we're on vacation. People deserve vacation. Derek Zemrak, owner-operator of the Arinda Theater, joins me to review a movie. He reviewed The Social Reckoning for us on Friday. Let's go to the box office. 5-1 is how we do things here for anticipation. The Social Reckoning. Sorry, that's a sequel to Social Network. It landed at number 5, earning $5.5 million. Number 4, Heart of the Beast, with $7.1 million. Number 3, Resident Evil, earning $8.4 million. Verity knocked out of the number 1 spot into number 2 on its second week, but still earning another $11.5 million. And the movie that took over number 1 at the box office and possibly taking over our nightmares is Other Mommy. $27.5 million. Now that looks like a great Halloween movie. I can't wait to see it. If you missed out on any of our podcasts and want to find out how many slates Derek Zemrak awarded a movie before you go to the box office yourself, catch up on past podcasts at KKIQ.com and Apple and Google Podcasts.
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9: Pickup Date. Good morning. Traffic in Tracy, westbound 580 moving fine from Highway 132 to the 205 merge. Even Tracy westbound 205 is open with no delays between Nagley and the 580 connector. There's just a bit of sluggish traffic through Altamont Pass, westbound 580 between 205 and North Flynn, and some heavy traffic in Livermore on Isabel Avenue between 580 and Stanley Boulevard. I'm Cynthia Seitz. That's your hometown traffic update.
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Sia is unstoppable on 101.7 KKIQ. Today is the 2-year anniversary of when my boy Jax came home. If you haven't heard this story about my senior dog, Jackson Vicious, cuddle up near the fire. That's where we used to tell stories at night, kids. Cuddle up near your heater at your office or in your car and listen to how my dog came home after he was missing for 12 years. This is called Microchip Miracles. So when I lived in Vegas with my sister, got the cutest puppy, Jackson Vicious, my first Yorkie. Loved him so much. Shortly after his 1-year birthday, he was kidnapped from our yard in Las Vegas. We died. We were so broken. So sad. My cat Salem and I moved on. I adopted Nigel Winston III. Then I adopted Wolfgang Amadorable Mozart, my sweet little puppy who passed away from a mysterious illness at only 2 years old. And 4 months after Wolfie died, Jax escaped his kidnappers and came home to me. The vet called us and said, hey, a lady and a man found him walking on the streets in Las Vegas. We scanned the microchip. Are you Jackson Vicious's mom? And I burst into tears. I'm going to cry again. And he's like, is he alive? Is he okay? And they said, yes. And I said, I don't live in Vegas anymore, so my sister's going to come and get him. My sister Maria texts me everything. And

0: I called her and we were crying as we went to pick him up, and he jumped into her arms. He remembered her. He started kissing her immediately, and I took the next flight out to pick him up and take him home. He remembered me as well. We did not get a lot of sleep that first night because we were just like cuddling and hugging and couldn't believe that he was back. So welcome home, Jackson Vicious. We've been wonderful 2 years celebrating him. He just turned 15, and I hope we have many more years together. I know he's 15, but a girl can dream, right? A couple other great microchip miracle stories. A Quebec family was reunited with their lost dog, Laura. She had been missing for 4 years. Laura was surrendered to the SPCA, and they scanned her for a microchip, and boom, her original family was there, and of course, she remembered them. She approached them without hesitation and wagged her tail. Let's go to El Paso, Texas, to Archer. A lost dog near a freeway, and officers were trying to get into safety, and Archer said, "Hey, I know we're on my side," and he jumped into one of their cars. Archer, they took him to a location and scanned his microchip. The chip provided contact information for Archer's family, and he was reunited with them. Please microchip your pets. And you can actually buy pretty cheap microchip scanners on Amazon in case you find a stray. So, happy 2-year returniversary, Jackson Vicious. Mommy loves you the most.
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0: 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We are going to be out at the Alameda County Farm Bureau Farmers Market in Dublin. I'll give you all the info. First, hometown weather, sunny skies, then clear, and finally feeling like fall, which I'm a fan of. Might have cute sweaters that need to be worn. 74 in Danville and Livermore, 75 in Tracy, and overnight lows in the upper 40s, currently 49 now. 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
9: Good morning. Traffic, Tracy. Westbound 205 looks fine between Magley and the 580 connector. Traffic is also moving well through Altamont Pass. Westbound 580 with no delays through North Flynn. When you reach Dublin, westbound 580, there is a little bit of heavy traffic between Tassajara Road and the 580-680 Dublin interchange. And Pleasanton to the Sunol Grade, southbound 680, that's heavy traffic, but you're moving without any delays from the Dublin interchange all the way through Sheridan Road. I'm Cynthia Seitz. That's your hometown traffic update.
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0: Miley Cyrus with Flowers on 101.7 KKIQ. Taylor Swift, Sublime, and Duran Duran are coming up. Hometown weather. Yay! It's finally sweater weather! Finally! Sunny skies today, then clear tonight. 74 in Livermore and Danville. 75 in Tracy. Overnight lows in the upper 40s. Currently, 53, darn it. Yeah, see, I was used to that hotter weather. 53 outside our studios in Pleasanton with the police next.
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Vianaya Rana is our fluffy furry friend available for adoption over at Valley Humane Society. Yeah, she's named after our awesome NBC Bay meteorologist. Our field reporter confirms this young adult takes direction like a seasoned anchor, never misses her walk segment, and forecasts 100% chance of puddles. Make her your co-anchor. Complete the adoption inquiry form for her under the community tab at KKI.

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0: Duran Duran, Hungry Like the Wolf on 101.7 KKIQ. Adele, Britney Spears, and Teddy Swims are coming up. And so is my friend Morris Knight. He takes over the microphone next. I hope you enjoy the rest of your day. And I look forward to meeting you back here tomorrow on Hometown Mornings. Take care.
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0: 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I've got your fall cash word that wins. And this time, the fall cash word that wins this hour is the word love. L-O-V-E, love. 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And now, let's take a look at your hometown weather. Lots of sunshine today, but a bit cooler than it's been lately. Highs only in the upper 60s, low 70s. Tracy, high of 72. Castro Valley, 70. Dublin, high of 71. Cutting Crew coming up next on your hometown station, 101.7 KKIQ.
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0: 101.7 KKIQ, your hometown station. How you doing? Morris Knight here, and I don't know if you know yet, but Def Leppard and Goo Goo Dolls are going to be in concert already coming up in May of 27. 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

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How you doing? Morris Knight here, helping your workday go by swimmingly. I've got some great music lined up for you from Rihanna. 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
1: 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How you doing? Morris Knight here. So happy that had a great weekend. I got to say, an amazing weekend it was for sure. Bruno Mars fans got their fill at 24 Karat Magic for two shows over the weekend, Levi's Stadium. So bunch of folks still buzzing around about that. I'd have been there. I would have certainly been there, but I had a little something to do. I was officiating a wedding in Novato. And so once again, congratulations to the new Mr. and Mrs. Zilberg. Hope and Roman had an amazing, beautiful wedding. I was so honored to be a part of it, officiating the wedding for them. You know, wonderful reception as well to kick off a new life together. So I'm just, you know, honored to have been a part of their special day. So once again, congratulations to the happy couple. And now I'm ready to give you a reason to celebrate. Don't forget your chance to score $1,000 inside the 20,000 trick-or-treat. Yep, I've got your next word that wins coming up at 12:10. Make sure you're listening. 101.7 KKIQ, your hometown station. Let's take a look at your hometown weather. Lots of sunshine today, though nowhere near as warm as it's been lately. We've got a high in San Ramon of only 70. High in Walnut Creek is 71. Livermore is 71. And more music on the way for you from the Backstreet Boys coming up next.
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0: 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So I've got your next word that wins. That's going to happen at 12:10. 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
4: He has co-sponsored California SB 1288. Melanie Sadak from Valley Humane Society is here to tell us all about it. This is Helping Your Hometown. Melanie, tell us about the Senate bill and how it came to be.
6: 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The bank was requiring all nine of us to fill out the same paperwork within the same 90-day window, even though we didn't know each other. So SB 1288 will now require financial institutions to contact nonprofits if they're listed starting in January, and then all beneficiaries starting in January of 2028.
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Happy lunch hour to you, Morris Knight here. Hope your day is going wonderful. We got some great music on the way for you coming this hour. Some Carly Rae Jepsen, Lady Gaga, Bruno Mars, Sugar Ray now. 117 KKIQ, your hometown station.

on track to get your steps in? 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

0: 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Good afternoon to you. Morris Knight here, and I've got it for you. The fall cash word that wins. So listen up, because I've got it for you right now. The fall cash word that wins this hour is the word trick. T-R-I-C-K. 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Let's take a look at your hometown weather. Lots of sunshine today. Might need a jacket. Just might. Just because it's not going to be as hot as it's been in the last couple weeks. Concord high of 71. Fremont high of 70. Pleasanton high of 71. And music on the way for you from David Bowie. 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

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Don't forget, while you're munching your lunch there, I've got your chance to win tickets to see Def Leppard and Goo Goo Dolls happening this hour. That word that wins is coming up. Make sure you're listening.

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Coming up within 10 minutes, I've got the word that's going to get you in to see Goo Goo Dolls and Def Leppard. 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

101.7 KKIQ, your hometown station. How you doing? Morris Knight here. You know, this is that song that used to just make me think of the 80s, the good old days, right? But now I think of that. Remember that M&M's commercial that came out a few years ago that had this song on it? That's all I think of now. So there goes that fond memory, but it's still a great tune. And speaking of great tunes, I've got some great music on the way for you from Maroon 5, Christina Aguilera, Taylor Swift, Eric Carmen now. 101.7 KKIQ.

0: 1017 KKIQ, your hometown station. Good afternoon to you, Morris Knight here. And a little heads up for Doja Cat fans. Pretty excited about her upcoming concert at Chase Center. But a little heads up for you is the Valkyries are out there making history, heading into their first WNBA Finals. What that means is that Doja Cat's concert, it's going to have to move. But not too far. It's going to move from Monday, October 19th. To Sunday, October 25th. So no worries. Your tickets are still all good. Just get ready to party with Doja Cat on October 25th instead. Take a look at your hometown weather. Lots of sunshine today like we like it. Highs in the low 70s. Tracy's got a high of 72. Danville, high of 70. Dublin, 71. Nickelback coming up next on 1017 KKIQ, your hometown station.
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Earlier today, I was telling you about a wedding that I officiated. It was so much fun. Once again, congratulations to the new Mr. and Mrs. Zilberg. The reception got underway, and yeah, there was some moving like Jagger out there. Watch out, arms flailing, the whole bit, but it was fun.

The next word that wins is coming up next hour at 10 minutes past. You could win the daily prize of $1,000 in the KKIQ $20,000 Trick or Treat Contest.

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0: 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All right, Morris Knight here, about to check my way on out of here, but Mark Acton's coming up next. He's got a lot on the way for you. He's got more of the best music to get you through the rest of your workday, but on top of that, he's got your shot at winning $1,000. You're part in that $20,000 trick-or-treat bag. 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It's all happening after 2 o'clock on 1017 KKIQ, your hometown station.
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1: 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Time to stretch it out. 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It's brought to you by Barron's Jewelers and Mancini Sleep World.

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And I'm Mark Acton. I hope you are enjoying a day off today. If you're not, that's okay too. I'm at work. Let's have some fun. It's Amy Grant, Baby Baby.

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0: 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Gonna feel like summertime as the week goes on again. Ugh, I thought we were done with it. We could see some low 90s by the time we hit Thursday or Friday of this week. Okay, let's get you paid. $1,000 in our $20,000 trick-or-treat contest, okay? Your winning word is HUG, H-U-G. 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

101.7 KKIQ got to shout out the Golden State Valkyries going to the finals. Game number one isn't until Saturday, 12:30 at the Chase Center. I hope you tune in. They're taking on the Atlanta Dream. Let's go, Valkyries.

0: 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I'm Mark Acton. I hope you are enjoying a Monday off. If not, don't worry about it. We got your chance to score some tickets right now to Gabriel Rutledge at the Bankhead Theater in Livermore. 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

1017 KKIQ. We are having some fun this hour. Bruno Mars is next. Tracy Chapman, the Lumineers, and the Backstreet Boys are all on the way this hour. Kicked off right now by Blondie. Call Me.

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10: Good afternoon. Got reports of an accident over the Altamont Pass, eastbound 580, right around North Flynn Road, involving a dump truck and another vehicle on the right-hand shoulder, but causing some extra traffic this afternoon. Currently moving pretty slow, eastbound 580, between North Livermore Avenue and about Grant Line Road.

Otherwise, looking good. 580 northbound, 680, couple of stretches of commute traffic. Some fresh air around Highway 84, slowing back down in Pleasanton between Sunol Boulevard and Stone Ridge Drive. No active accidents to report right now. That's your hometown traffic. I'm Lyle Glass.

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Good afternoon. If you got the day off today, I hope you were just relaxing. I know there's a million things you should be doing, but take a little break. 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

0: Good afternoon. Got some pretty heavy traffic eastbound 580 at Livermore over the Altamont Pass. I have reports of an active accident there at North Flynn Road eastbound 580. Reports of a dump truck and another vehicle involved in an accident on the right-hand shoulder, but that is quite a spectacle to the side, causing some heavier traffic this afternoon. Moving slow right now eastbound 580 from before North Livermore Avenue until just past North Flynn Road. Heavier traffic as you continue with that accident on the shoulder. Currently no ETA for things to clear up, so you will want to be prepared for those heavier brake lights. I'm keeping an eye on that this afternoon. Otherwise, looking good eastbound 580. Moving smooth before that between Castro Valley and Dublin. Looking good continuing through Tracy. Westbound 580, just seeing a pocket of brake lights in Dublin before the 680 connector. Northbound 680, some commute traffic over the Sinole grades. You're going to see that slowing continuing past Highway 84 into Pleasanton. Easing up around Stone Ridge Drive this afternoon. Not seeing any accidents to report. Northbound 680, that's your hometown traffic. I'm Lyle Glass.
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I've got two episodes left. What a great show it is. Such terrific acting. 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
13: Hometown. Good afternoon. Got a couple of stretches of slow-moving traffic. Some pretty heavy brake lights eastbound 580 in Livermore this afternoon. Had a recent accident over the Altamont Pass around North Flynn Road. Couple of vehicles in an accident. A dump truck in another vehicle on the right-hand shoulder. It seems that things are clearing up from that accident. Still activity on the shoulder. Heavy brake lights in Livermore eastbound 580 between Isabel Avenue and about Greenville Road. Traffic continuing but starting to ease up over the Altamont Pass. You'll see some brake lights until about the 205 connector as you you continue eastbound 580 this afternoon. Looking good continuing through Tracy. Westbound 580 moving pretty smooth right now, not seeing any accidents or delays. You may see a little bit of slow traffic right around the Dublin interchange and the 680 connector, but otherwise moving smooth this afternoon. Northbound 680, just some commute traffic out of Fremont over the Sunol grade. You'll see the brake lights continuing past Highway 84 into Pleasanton, easing up around Stone Ridge Drive. Looking good through Dublin and San Ramon. Some more commute traffic through Danville into Walnut Creek. Just your typical brake lights this afternoon. That's your hometown traffic. I'm Lyle Glass.
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Truth is, I thought it mattered. I thought that music mattered. But does it bollocks? Not compared to how people matter.

The next word that wins is coming up next hour at 10 minutes past. You could win the daily prize of $1,000 in the KKIQ $20,000 Trick or Treat Contest.

0: 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Gnarls Barkley
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I'm Mark Acton, and we are looking at your hometown weather right now. Nice and mild today and tomorrow, then things start heating up, and we will see temperatures in the low 90s by the time we hit the end of this work week. 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

0: 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Just one pill, once a day.
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15: Good afternoon. Seeing some of your typical brake lights right now as we work our way through the Monday drive. Going to see some sluggish traffic eastbound 580. Working your way out of Dublin into Livermore over the Altamont Pass. Seeing some sluggish traffic right now between Fallon Road and about the 205 connector. Had a recent accident reported around North Flynn Road over the Altamont Pass. Had a dump truck and another vehicle involved in an accident. That was causing some pretty heavy delay this afternoon. Was partially blocking a right-hand lane. Everything has been moved completely to the shoulder. Should be clearing up now as we continue through the drive. The traffic does continue to improve, but still moving a bit slower than your typical afternoon brake lights right now through Livermore over the Altamont Pass. Before that, looking pretty good. Moving pretty smooth between Castro Valley and Dublin. Eastbound 580. Westbound 580 looking good this afternoon. Northbound 680. Seeing some of your typical commute traffic hanging around. Slow over the Sunol grade between Mission Boulevard North and the Highway 84 split. You'll slow back down in Pleasanton from before Sunol Boulevard till around Stone Ridge Drive. Just some more commute slowing hanging around there. Northbound 680. No active accidents to report. That's your hometown traffic. I'm Lyle Glass.

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1: It's

0: update.
1: Good afternoon. I'm moving slow eastbound 580. Seeing a little pocket of brake lights at a Castro Valley around Eden Canyon Road. Freeing up before the top of the Dublin grade. Moving pretty smooth right now between Castro Valley and Dublin. Just that little pocket of brake lights this afternoon. You are going to see sluggish traffic working your way out of Dublin through Livermore over the Altamont Pass. Currently seeing some steady traffic between Fallon Road and about Grantline Road just before the 205 connector. Had an earlier accident over the Altamont Pass at North Flynn Road that was involving a dump truck and another pickup truck. Caused some pretty heavy delay this afternoon. My reports are indicating that things are clearing from that accident. Everything is at least on the shoulder, so brake lights improving over the Altamont Pass. Still moving a bit slower.

0: Right now, working your way through Livermore. Westbound 580 currently moving smooth. Eastbound 205, just a bit of commute traffic working your way out of Tracy. Northbound 680, seeing a few stretches of brake lights. Going to be slow and go over the Sunol grade. Starting to slow down out of Fremont around Mission Boulevard North. Brake lights hanging with you over the Sunol grade. Pass Highway 84 into Pleasanton. Freeing up just before Stone Ridge Drive this afternoon. You'll slow back down northbound 680. Working your way through Danville into Walnut Creek. Just some hang around commute traffic there. That's your hometown traffic. I'm Lyle Glass.
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0: 101.7 KKIQ, your hometown station. I'm Mark Acton. I love going to the farmer's market. It's the best. All the treats. I like to sample everything. And we are going to be out at the Alameda County Farm Bureau Farmer's Market in Dublin this weekend. We'll be there from 9 a.m. to 1 p.m. at the corner of Dublin Boulevard and Arnold Road. So stop by for your chance to win some prizes. 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
6: 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So SB 1288 will now require financial institutions to contact nonprofits if they're listed starting in January, and then all beneficiaries starting in January of 2028.
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7: Good afternoon. Seeing some of your typical pockets of brake lights as we continue through the Monday drive. Sluggish traffic eastbound 580, working your way through Livermore over the Altamont Pass. Moving a bit slower than usual. Seeing some steady traffic between Airway Boulevard and Grantline Road this afternoon. Definitely heavier traffic in Livermore. Had a recent accident right around North Flynn Road over the Altamont Pass. Had a dump truck and another pickup truck involved in that accident. Everything got moved to the shoulder pretty quickly, but not too big of a shoulder there. So that spectacle was causing some pretty heavy brake lights. My reports are indicating that everything is finally cleared there over the Altamont Pass. Still going to see some heavier traffic through Livermore at the moment. I'll keep you posted this afternoon. Hopefully we'll start to see things easing up. Looking pretty good. Continuing eastbound 580 through Tracy. Moving smooth before those brake lights between Castro Valley and Dublin as well. Westbound 580 looking good this afternoon. Northbound 680 going to see some commute traffic. You'll have those brake lights over the Sinol grade between Vargas Road and Highway 84. Split a breath of fresh air, but slowing right back down northbound 680 from before Sinol Boulevard till about Stone Ridge Drive in Pleasanton. Some sluggish traffic out of Danville into Walnut Creek. A lot of your usual commute traffic. No active accidents right now northbound 680. That's your hometown traffic. I'm Lyle Glass.
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